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1: us. This is your Vibe 103 weather report brought to you by the great folks at All Shores. I'm Teo Dill. We are in for a stretch of classic summer weather as the lingering frontal boundary to our south keeps drifting away from Bermuda. High pressure is building in gradually, bringing mostly sunny skies and settled conditions through the next few days before a weak area of convergence introduces the chance of some more rain heading into the weekend. For today, expect plenty of sunshine with light to moderate northeasterly winds becoming light and variable during the afternoon. Air temps should climb to around 85 before dipping to 76 overnight. Tomorrow brings even warmer conditions with more sun than cloud and a high near 87, while Friday starts off bright before clouds increase and a bit of rain develops later in the day. Out on the water, marine conditions look excellent for the next several days. Any lingering showers continue to fade away, leaving mostly fair weather as seas remain smooth to slight. Boaters can expect generally favorable conditions through the end of the week, with only a slight chance of a few isolated showers returning as we head into the weekend. And that's your Vibe 103 weather report brought to you by our friends at All Shores. I'm Teo Dill.
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1: This is your Vibe 103 Entertainment Report brought to you by our friends at 59 Front. I'm Teo Dill. Schoolboy Q is officially gearing up for his return, announcing his next album is almost done. The Top Dog Entertainment rapper revealed that the 12-track project titled Thank Q is in its final stages, calling it the start of a new chapter in his career, and it's going to be his first since 2024's critically acclaimed Blue Lips, although no release date has been announced just yet. And AI may have just reached another really surprising milestone in entertainment. A new study found that listeners actually preferred AI-generated audiobooks over traditionally narrated versions by humans when they didn't know which was which. Even after learning AI was used, respondents still rated the AI productions higher for narration quality and overall engagement, adding another twist to the growing debate over artificial intelligence's role in creative industries. And CBS newcomer Beyond the Gates is making an impressive first impression at the Daytime Emmy Awards. In its first year of eligibility, the daytime drama earned 15 nominations, trailing only, that's right, The Young and the Restless, which continues to lead the field with 18 nominations. The strong showing signals that the new soap has quickly established itself as one of daytime TV's biggest success stories. And finally, Netflix is bringing Monopoly to life with a brand new reality competition series featuring a $2 million prize. 12 contestants are going to battle it out in a life-size Monopoly town, buying properties, making deals, and forming alliances as they try to avoid bankruptcy. It's part strategy game, part social experiment, with only one player walking away as the winner. And that's your Vibe 103 Entertainment Report brought to you by 59 Front. I'm Teo Dill.
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0: Station, yours truly, DJ Fury, DJ GD, Tyree. We are in the spot.
1: Beloved.
0: Yeah.
1: This is one of my favorite tunes ever. In the history of music, okay?
0: Shout out to the boss.
1: Honestly.
0: Shout out to the boss one time.
1: Wow.
0: I ain't gonna say nothing too tough.
1: Hey, you doing your thing this morning.
0: This song came on when I was in primary school.
1: So, to be honest, I'm gonna ask you, what do you know about a private show in primary
0: school? Hey, dude. that was when I fell in love with music, right?
1: Oh, okay.
0: But as I got older and I was like recounting the lyrics, I'm like, oh man, I should not know this.
1: Oh, God.

I'm gonna pull this one up, right? And I'm not sure if she's listening yet. Tyrea's gonna have a good giggle when I say this. I'm not sure if she's listening yet, but I do need a travel partner, so I'm gonna play this song for you.

0: Hey, Tyree, I wanna tell you a story about that song, right? That Private Show song. No, big ups to Mums.
1: Yeah.
0: Shout out to Aunt Fadrika one time, right? She's gonna be like, Janari, you are so stupid for saying this, but it don't matter.
1: It don't matter.
0: So Aunt Fadrika was blessed to have a slew of daughters.
1: Okay.
0: Right?
1: Plenty.
0: Plenty daughters. Uh-huh. And like I said, this song came out in primary school. And you know how you can attach back then when you had like your little Sony accent or your Blackberry or something.
1: Yeah.
0: You was able to connect the song to a person.
1: Mm-hmm.
0: I don't know why, but one of her daughters, that was her ringtone. So that's why I'm saying, like, now that I'm thinking back on it, I'm like, yo, that's crazy.
1: And how old were you? Maybe.
0: Probably P6.
1: P6.
0: But it was just a good song.
1: Hey, look, you set a president.
0: It was just a good song.
1: It was smooth. It hit. It. The words were.
0: Yeah, until you listen to it.
1: Until you listen to the words.
0: And then you're like, whoa.
1: Look. Hopefully she got the point. She got the point at that young age. Hey, not the point, but you know.
0: But listen, that's my dog now.
1: Yeah, my best friend.
0: We've been best friends since then.
1: No.
0: We've been best friends since about P3.
1: It's a public show now.
0: Yeah.
1: It's a public show.
0: You know what I'm saying? It worked out in the end. Look, it worked out in the end.
1: I cannot remember, but I'm sure, I am 100% sure, I have a story of similar stature, honestly. Yeah. But honest to God, I used to think that I was a singer. I used to be, you know, back then, I used to talk on these things. I used to call people.
0: Oh, I'm going to have to call our host friend before.
1: Yeah, Cody host friend. Hello, can I speak to Kim, please? Kim here?
0: And you heard the other friend got picked up.
1: Mom, hang up the friend. That's for me. Look, man.
0: I'm real. If friends had serious friend bills, me and the same daughters ran that friend bill up.
1: Facts.
0: What's that on the phone for over 24 hours before?
1: Look, I'm been in trouble at him. Girl called my phone. I'm picked up the phone. Mama answered, oh, Tyree's in trouble right now. What? Got it.
0: Bruh.
1: And can't talk for a week on the phone. Whoa.
0: I didn't need the best one, right? So I'm at the same number since primary school.
1: Cell phone?
0: Yeah, my number hasn't changed. So one time, but my mama and I has numbers. One number different.
1: Mm-hmm.
0: One number different. So me, I forgot which way our numbers went. So talking to this ding on the bus, right? Talking to this ding. She is like, yo, give me your number.
1: Mm-hmm.
0: I said, all right, cool. Give her my number.
1: Where's my mama's number?
0: So she called. Hey, I'm calling for Janari. My mama said, this is mama. Now, he gave me this number. She said, ma'am, listen. He messed up.
1: Yeah.
0: We got the same number. It's just one number different. Well, why would he give me this number? My mom was like, shut up.
1: Oh, man.
0: I'm trying to give you his number.
1: I mean, really, she deserved it. Because why is she moving off?
0: Bro, like, my mom was like, you just got a pipe down. Like, you know what I mean?
1: Did she call you?
0: She did.
1: Okay.
0: And me and her are still tight to this day, too. Okay. So big up to my mama for giving her the right number.
1: Look, we were talking about host fans earlier. Look, if she don't know what Star 67? Star 67, that's
0: yeah,
1: what it
0: yeah,
1: was.
0: Yeah,
1: if she
0: yeah,
1: don't know
0: you're
1: all
0: too
1: the
0: young.
1: Star 67, she's too young for
0: you're
1: you,
0: too
1: bro.
0: Young. Star 67.
1: What?
0: And we're not talking about 6'7".
1: No,
0: six,
1: we're not. Seven. We're definitely not talking about 6'7". Hear me? Star 67.
0: Star 67. If you know what Star 67 is, and you are under the age of 25, you got some old school parents. Big up to yourself. Big up to yourself.
1: Hey, and pay that BTC phone bill, right?
0: Look, Riley, this your question for the day. Do you know what Star 67 means? And do not send me a voice note talking about 6'7", 6'7".
1: Please.
0: Because I'm going to be hurt.
1: You have lost the plot if you're talking about 6'7".
0: You best. I'm not even sure if your other sister, I'm not even sure if Marley knows what Star 67 is. So you guys better ask your mama or both of your older sisters.
1: Hey, we grew up in a very, very good age, you know. Star 67, host fans,
0: BBM,
1: internet, AOL, what do you call it?
0: MSN, Messenger. Oh, my.
1: Badoop.
0: Hey, BBM, if you didn't know, hey, that you was the done. You used to go, hey, let me hear your BBM PM, girl.
1: Look, I used to memorize my PM. Yeah, honestly.
0: Let me hear your BBM PM. But we gotta get back into this music right here on Bermuda's Energy Station right before this commercial break. The time is 31 minutes past the hour of 7 o'clock. We're gonna get into this Egyptian beautiful lady. So shout out to all the beautiful women out there tuning in right now to Bermuda's most dangerous morning show.
1: Facts.
0: That is The Wake Up Call.

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0: 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It's the Wake Up Call.
1: Let me restart.
2: Oh. Y103 Bermuda's Energy Station. This is the most dangerous morning show in the morning. The Wake Up Call. Yours truly, DJ Fury, Tyree, DJ Genie. You know why I played this song, right?
3: Tell me.
2: It says, "Boss a blank for your mamas."
3: Yeah, so what
2: we're talking about is no.
3: Very good.
2: You know, shout out to all the mamas. Shout out to all the mamas that are paying their phone bills and letting their boys holler at your daughters and all that. Yeah. There, you know what I'm saying?
3: I mean,
2: big up to yourself.
3: Quite respectfully, I hope. Quite respectfully.
2: Yeah, you know.

0: I wish. It was a great time. What a time to be alive.
1: She said, I grew up with Snapchat and stuff. I'm like, fuck, man. I didn't get Snapchat to the boy. Snapchat weren't on until we was in like our fresh year of high school.
0: Sorry to say, I still don't use Snapchat quite efficiently enough.
1: Bruh, I remember, man, people found out like damn street themes, right? And
0: I don't know what it is.
1: Mackenzie made me do a streak. And I was in the gym, what is this? Like, why are you sending me a picture of a ceiling every single day?
0: Just to do what?
1: To say that you're talking to somebody every day. I don't like you that much.
0: Facts. Facts.
1: Like, our special guest, one of our special guests and I were having this conversation last night, right?
0: Yeah.
1: I am the worst person to call.
2: Yes.
1: 110%.
0: Wait, you don't answer?
1: I don't.
0: Okay.
1: Like, the only way that I'm not going to tell people my secret, because then I'll tell you, but I'm going to have to switch it up. We have to be having an active conversation, and then you can call me, and I'll answer. Don't just call me out of the blue. I'm not going to answer. Especially if I'm watching football, I'm watching the good doctor.
0: Facts.
1: Or, you know, I'm practicing in the studio or something. Well, I'm going to just pick up the phone and look at it and be like, not important.
0: Mine is when I'm eating dinner, lunch. My phone gets put way over there. Don't disturb me, honestly. This meal is nourishment to my soul.
1: Or if I tell you I'm taking a nap, don't call me after I tell you I'm about to take a nap. Like, that's a fight, you know.
0: I purposely feel like you're disrespecting me.
1: 100%.
0: You deliberately disobeyed me.
1: Facts. Let's get back on topic. Let's get back on topic. But we got Senzia and Maya inside of the studio right now. And we're here to talk about acting up. This is year number 5.
2: Yeah.
1: This is their 5th year celebration. And so for anybody that does not know what acting up is, I'm going to turn it over to you guys. Tell us what acting up is.
2: Maya?
3: Yes. Good morning, everyone. So acting up, Senzia and I started the summer of 2022. So we had been for many, many, many years going abroad to do a lot of other theater intensives in New York. And we had this dream, and dreaming is the theme of this year, but we had this dream to bring back all the knowledge that we learned about theater and the professional industry back to Bermuda for Bermuda's youth at an affordable price, just

0: to give them access to professional theater and just the magic of what a musical can be and what it can also teach them for their life. So that's our main mission. That's how we started.
1: And basically, like, Acting Up is a 4-week summer camp, the musical theater summer camp.
0: Intensive.
1: I say more intensive. Yes, I was just going to say that. Yeah, it's a 4-week theater intensive because we really jump right into it. We do auditions, we do callbacks, we have Q&As with some of our friends from abroad. Like, that ranges anywhere between, like, 2 years ago we did Matilda. My friend Jack, who did Matilda on Broadway, zoomed in.
0: This year we had Soleil Richardson, who is a professional NBA dancer, come in. We had Pana Flex come in and talk about his music career and perform.
2: Pana Flex for the girl,
1: yes.
0: We have Soca Friday every Friday.
1: We've also brought in, like, makeup artists and set designers and stuff like that. And at the end of the camp, what we're really working towards is a full-length musical, 2-act musical every year. So as soon as, from the moment you're kids, before your kids even come to camp, they're sending in pre-tapes, they're sending in auditions, all to work towards this 2-day musical. And this year it is July 24th and 25th.
3: Yay. Whoa. Sounds like
2: I'm leaving this to you because I know what is in front of you.
0: This is true.
3: But honestly, it sounds like you're giving students or people who participate in this a real perspective on how the theater industry works.
2: No, it definitely is, right? I'm putting on a different hat now.
1: Yeah.
2: It definitely is. Come because it's like, you know, we go down to, like, stage lighting and all that type of stuff as well. So, you know, it's putting those children into those specials so that they know how to hit the marks. I don't say much whenever we're in tech rehearsal until they don't do something that I need them to do.
0: Yeah. Yes.
2: And then I scream from the booth.
0: Mr. Janari is a voice from above.
1: Yes.
2: And then one of these guys are like, you guys better listen to Mr. Janari.
1: Yeah, yeah, yeah.
2: Like, if I start screaming, that means it's business time, you know?
0: I actually mentioned you yesterday in rehearsal to make sure their dances were clean. I was like, I need this video for Mr. Janari. Mm-hmm. He needs to do the lights.
3: Hey, I love the Mr. Janari.
2: I'm quiet the entire time, you know?
1: Yes.
2: And then it's like that one time where I'm like, hey, you guys, we need to do this. And I'm like, you need to stand here. Mm-hmm. They don't stand there. They're just sitting, chit-chatting.
1: I said hold.
2: And, you know, it's one of those experiences where it's like, if we're treating you like professionals, yes, we're going to treat you like a child professional because that's different to an adult professional. But as a child professional, you still stop when somebody tells you to stop.
3: Yeah, professional nonetheless.
2: Right.
1: Yes. Mm-hmm.
2: So then when they go over and beyond and they're doing all this extra stuff, what did we do last year?
1: Alice in Wonderland.
3: Okay.
2: It was so many specials that we had to have, and I'm like, stop. They keep going. So I'm like, okay, cool. Yes. Now I have to use my voice now. Gotta use my voice.
3: Look, I need this done now.
1: Yes.
3: This way, that way. But when we was all for just now, I told you that I wanted to be an actor.
0: Yes, you did.
3: You mentioned a whole lot of things that I have no idea about than just acting. I just think, you know, read my lines, capture the moment. And that's it. But from what it sounds like, it's so much more entailed.
1: Musical theater, honestly, and if you ask, like, a lot of your favorite actresses, I'm talking Denzel Washington, Taraji P. Henson, they all started in the theater.
3: Mm-hmm.
1: And it's to a point that it's a type of grounding experience.

0: do with movies. Mm-hmm. Like, if anything, that transition into theater into movies makes you a better movie actor than movies to theater. Mm-hmm. And it's really the training, and it's the heart of it. And some actors go back to theater to feel grounded again because there's something kind of looser about, like, now cut, go back. Mm-hmm. Oh, like, cut, go back, or, like, we're going to do it from this perspective. There's something about when you are forced to be fully in it, and we remind our kids all the time, yeah. Like,
1: and
0: you're here.
1: I think that's what the magic of acting up is, mm-hmm. is that these kids get to come to camp every day and find community and find confidence in themselves, which is what we strive for, mm-hmm. because there is nothing like getting up there on that stage and you have one chance to do something and to change an audience member's life. And I think over these past 5 years, we've really seen that, mm-hmm. because we've had so many campers who come to camp for their first year and they're like, well, we saw the show last year and it inspired me to come here and try something different.
2: Whoa.
0: That's in the beauty of an ensemble, which is what we always preach to our kids. The ensemble is basically like your theater team.

0: pick up where you left down and stuff like that. And they really turn into a community at the end of camp. Like, mm-hmm. we have new kids that come in and they're like shy in the corner by the end. We're like, I said, be quiet, Nash. You know what I mean? But like,
1: what a good name to use. But we gotta get back into this music really quickly and talk to you guys right on the other side. This is the Wake Up Call. Yours truly, DJ Fury Tyree, DJ Genie, each and every day, 7 a.m. until 9 a.m. on Bermuda's Energy Station, Vibe 103.

0: 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This is the Wake Up Call. We are here with the beautiful ladies from Acting Up.
1: Ooh, that's cheeky.
2: Acting up.
0: We mentioned that this is your fifth year, correct?
3: Yes, it is.
0: Congratulations on that. Congratulations on that.
3: Thank you.
0: But I want to get into the 5 years. Where did it start? Your progression, and where you guys are to now?
3: Yes. So, like I said, we began in 2022. So this is our fifth production.
2: We were 19 and 20.
3: I was 19, Cinzia was 20, and it was just a summer after my first year of college, and we wanted to do this. So we started with The Little Mermaid was our first show. Lit. And then...
4: You was there.
0: I'm getting there. You was there. I remember Work Academy.
3: Yep.
0: The hole was busy.
3: Yeah.
0: PPMH was busy. I remember. I love to see
3: that.
4: That ward was busy.
0: Honestly.
3: And it's only gotten busier in our spaces. That year we had about 40 students. Mm-hmm. And then it just continued to grow. And now we have 53 students this year.
2: Mm-hmm. No, but what did we start with? We had like 3 kids go away and not do it. But we started this year off with 56 kids.
3: Yes, we did. We did. So like I said, we did Little Mermaid, then we did Matilda, then we did Annie, then we did Alice in Wonderland, and now we're doing Dare to Dream, which is this amazing, spectacular Disney musical mashup.
2: It's a review.
3: Yes, because we wanted something that felt like a celebration the entire way through, and the storyline of this show is finding your dream. And because Acting Up was Cinzia and I's dream, we decided that this was only right, and we want to encourage all of our campers and the entire Bermuda community to continue to dream, especially in the state of this world. It can feel a little bit sad, a little bit tough sometimes, but if we keep the dream alive, we're always going to get through.
2: And, well, I was going to say that how this musical is, it's a musical review. For those that don't know, a review is basically where the music drives the plot, not necessarily the acting in between. Sometimes there are no scenes, but this does have scenes in between. And basically, it's all Disney music. So when you're in the audience, you can sing along. You can sing along out loud. We have some sing-along sections, actually, where we ask for audience to come and play and do back-and-forth stuff. So it's just a opportunity for all ages to come and, you know, relive a little Disney magic.
0: Yeah,
2: you know what I mean?
0: Janori's
2: on the tech, so he knows all of our crazy ideas. We really want, if we can have Disney World here, like, we want it. I'm like, I want pyro. What is it, pyrotech?
4: Oh,
2: like,
4: <bro.
2: laughs> I'm like, Janori, can we get fire on stage?
4: We was having a production meeting, right? And since he was like asking for stuff, and like Eric and I were like, this girl's losing her mind.
0: Off the wall stuff.
3: Like, but it's like dream big.
0: Yeah, no,
2: I'm like,
0: fact.
2: Be our guest. Be our guest. Like,
0: oh, whoa,
2: I want fire.
0: Whoa. I really wish the listeners could see the passion in these guys' eyes.
4: Yeah.
0: It looks like they love what they do.
3: Do we?
0: But I want to ask, what is your favorite part about this experience?
2: I'll say honestly, like, the PC answer will be the kids.
0: Yeah.
2: But honestly, like, yeah, like, that's great. But I get to work with my family every day. And, like, I genuinely, like, love to work with them. Aww. And, I mean, it's true. We are really a family business. We are cousins. And we definitely bring on all of our team to feel that way and all the kids to feel that way as well. But literally, it's like a working relationship that has just blossomed. And I know Maya inside and out. I know all of her little anxieties and all the things.
4: Well, then.
2: And I'd like to say that Maya is like our anxiety bug, meaning that she will bring up things that I won't think about what could, but what if.
0: Yeah.
2: And I'm like so up in the air that she brings me back down. And I feel like that's how our relationship has just blossomed. But at the same time, like, we're also 24, 23. We're still young, having a good time out here. And I very much so like living life outside of camp too. But that's my favorite part. It's the community that we've built.
0: Yeah.
2: And all our team we bring on feels like family now.
3: I'm literally about to cry. apart from that, I think mine is definitely, and I say this all the time, just watching the kids who thought that they couldn't do it do it.
2: Oh, that's
3: every single, I'm gonna cry. Oh,
2: I don't cry.
3: Every single year, we get the ones that come in and they're like, like, oh, Miss Maya, like, I don't want to sing by myself. Mm-hmm. And, like, here we are in the end of week three, about to go into tech week, and they're the loudest ones. Mm-hmm. And I think that's truly beautiful, and that's what Acting Up is all about. And okay. I really, like, I want the community to come and see what we're doing mm-hmm. and see the family that we have created. All the kids wrote their bios out because that's, we teach them, like, that's oh, very yeah, important for your bios. Professional career. Write mm-hmm. your bio. Big up yourself, you know? Mm-hmm. Mm-hmm. And all of them wrote that Acting Up is a family.
0: Okay.
2: Aww. Which is exactly yeah. what it feels like. Like, my

0: a review.
1: We do. You have a musical review.
0: A musical review happening. When and how can people get involved?
1: July 24th and 25th, and you can get tickets at
2: heticks.em. And the show will be taking place at Rusey and James.
1: On Friday, July 24th, it's at 7 p.m. But on the Saturday, July 25th, it's at 6 p.m.
0: All right.
1: And if you get a patron ticket, we do have a reception, cocktail hour, fun times.
2: Yeah, on Friday, we'll be at intermission. And on Saturday, it's going to be a big celebration party.
1: I'm talking full of food. I'm talking cocktail tables. Like, guys, we have cocktail tables. Like, that means it's real.
0: It makes it official.
1: Okay, it makes it official when you have the tables. Yes. And but, food and all the things.
0: Yeah, well...
3: Any shout-outs that you guys want to give this morning before we wrap up?
1: I want to give a shout-out to all the kids that are listening right now. Hi, guys. I hope you're about to start warm-up in about, like, an hour. I hope you're going to warm up with Mr. Nakota soon, and you're going to warm up the voice of Mr. Sean, and you're going to do some art of Miss Cece later. And it's
3: big up to Sean. Big up to Sean. That's my mate right here.
2: Sean, actually, sorry, one quick note on Sean. So Mr. Sean is our music director, and he is Irish, and he is a Irish piano prodigy. And he flew in this summer because his family moved off island, but he flew in to do Acting Up.
1: That's how passionate
2: our counselors are, so shout out to them. But also shout out to the truly professional team that we have. Everybody on our team does this professionally.
1: Okay, can we do a quick rundown of our team really fast?
3: Yeah.
1: Or you're going to like be like, get out. But really fast. So we have Maya and I, who are co-founders. I do the choreography. Maya does all the acting stuff, and she directs the show as well. We have Miss Cece, who does all of our art stuff. That means like props, some costumes that need to be built, as well as set stuff. We have Mr. Nakota, who's my assistant choreographer. And we have Mr. Sean, who's on music. Mm-hmm. And then we have our junior counselors. That's Miss Jai. That's Miss Nia. That's Mr. Roman.
2: And
1: that's
2: Mr. Noah.
1: And they all kind of work underneath some of us. And so we have a big team. And of course, we have Aunt Nikki and Aunt Roxy.
2: Our mamas.
1: Shout out to the mamas. Because honestly, they make this whole camp actually go through. Like, we have all that. And that is really our team. And then, and of course, we have Mr. Janori, who pops in on the last 2 weeks. And they see him as a voice from above. And it's honestly, do some of the kids even really know what you look like? Or they just know what you look like from up there?
2: They know your name and your voice.
3: I remember last year, like, because we was at City Hall. Like, one of the kids heard me talking. They were like, I just saw your feet. I don't know what your face looks like. Because you're at City Hall, you have to climb up the ladder, right?
1: Yes.
3: So it was like, they just saw me climbing up the ladder. And then they heard my voice. They were like, I just saw your feet. I don't know what you look like.
0: Whoa.
1: That is amazing. And that's our whole team. So shout out to them, honestly.
0: Team or family?
1: Family.
3: But one of the things that I do want to highlight before we finish, you know, Sanzia, one of you guys just said it, like the professional background.
1: Yes.
3: So everybody who you just mentioned, we all have some sort of.
1: We went to school for this stuff.
3: All of us actually have professional backgrounds.
2: And so we're also working, I'm currently an actor in Chicago, doing it professionally full time. Sanzia just graduated with her master's degree. We are doing this.
1: Oh, yeah. And we went boarding school for this stuff. We went college for this stuff. That's important. We're not just some people who like theater and decide to do this. No, sorry. We studied this.
3: I had to mention that.
1: Thank you. This is real. This is official.
0: Yes,
1: everyone all went to school for this and is passionate about it and loves it. And we just want to encourage kids to do the same, dream big, and for all the public to come see our show next week.
0: Mm-hmm.
3: There you have it.
1: Thank you.
0: Tickets available at PTX. Go out and enjoy the show. When you see my application for acting, you know, slide it in.
2: I'll give it to my agent.
0: Yeah, please. I have some headshots. Let's call them selfies.
1: Nice.
0: Some videos on my Instagram.
1: Yeah.
0: That's my profile.
2: Also, follow us on Instagram at ActingUpBDA.
1: Yes. Acting Up.
3: So there you have it. 10 minutes past the hour of 8 o'clock. Thank you, Maya, Sanzia, the entire Acting Up team, for passing through this morning on Bermuda's Energy Station, Vibe 103. We're going to get into this commercial break because we do have some more special guests that are passing through today right here on the most dangerous morning show, The Wake Up Call.
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6: Champions once again.
5: I'm Colin Besley with your sports update from Sky. England have suffered a disappointing World Cup semi-final defeat to holders Argentina. Joe Rawson was watching the game in Atlanta.
6: Thomas Tuchel said he'll take responsibility for his tactical approach after England suffered World Cup semi-final heartbreak to old rivals Argentina. With them ahead through an Anthony Gordon goal, he made defensive substitutions with the holders scoring two late goals to win 2-1. Supporters here in Atlanta left disappointed.
7: We should have brought on our attackers sooner and maybe we'd have gone to extra time and things would have been different.
8: It was devastating.
6: The royal family have sent their commiserations to the England team. It'll be Argentina against Spain in the final on Sunday.
5: Manager Thomas Tuchel says the momentum of the game seemed to change after his side took the lead.
9: Argentina played with more risk, played with more rhythm. Played with a feeling maybe that they have nothing to lose anymore, which freed them up and hold us back, because we obviously played suddenly with a feeling that we have a lot to lose.
5: Tuchel's men will now prepare for Saturday's third place playoff against France. Argentina could face punishment for breaking FIFA rules after celebrating in a provocative way. The players took a banner from a supporter that read "The Falkland Islands are Argentine." Elsewhere, England's cricketers are hoping for an improved performance in the second ODI in Cardiff later. They're 1-0 down in the three-match series against India after losing by 6 wickets to the top-ranked one-day side at Edgbaston on Tuesday. And Tommy Fleetwood, Justin Rose and Matt Fitzpatrick are among those beginning their attempts to become the first British golfers to win the Open since 1992 this morning. The last major of the year gets underway at Royal Birkdale. Defending champion Scottie Scheffler aims to bounce back from missing the cut at the Scottish Open last weekend. Masters winner Rory McIlroy is hoping to lift the claret jug for a second time, having done so in 2014. That's the latest from the Sky News Centre.
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0: Vibe 103, Bermuda's Energy Station. We are joined here for the first time. I believe this is our first time seeing you with Swan Pyrotechnics.
1: Yes, yes.
0: Here this morning. Thank you. No stranger to the island, though, because we be seeing you everywhere. So this is exciting to have you right here on the wake-up call. And we're here to talk about this, the big picnic event, and to talk about your business. So first things first, if you want to tell me what the big picnic is, and then we'll dive into a little bit more about you and what you do.
1: Right on. Wow. Good morning, Bermuda. I'm excited about the big picnic because it's an opportunity for, you know, Bermudians to come together and collaborate. You know, when I connected with Juan Kennedy over the event, I saw his passion. I saw his interest in Bermudian experiences and bringing people together. We know everything's expensive here in the country, so just trying to do something brand new tends to be just really difficult. There's just obstacles when it comes to that. So I said, you know what? I'm going to take that obstacle down and just collaborate and offer at least something towards the event in hopes that this becomes something that is standing in our community and something we can enjoy year after year.
2: Okay. And with that said, you are representing or own Swan Pyrotechnics.
1: Yeah, I'm the CEO of Swan Pyrotechnics, Bermuda's fireworks display company. Do everything. We do gender reveals. Any sort of magical wow factor that you can think of is what we do. So it doesn't have to be something big. If you need something small in your backyard, I have fireworks that don't launch up into the sky, that do cool fountain effects and exciting, you know, noises and whistles, stuff for the kids. Mm-hmm. And so if you want to have something just different, right? We're always looking for something different here. I got it.
2: Okay. And that was my question. What makes your fireworks different from what typical, or your company, Pyrotechnics? Because I can't just call them fireworks.
1: Right.
2: What makes your company different from what Bermudians typically associate with fireworks?
1: Yeah. Well, so back in like 1974 or something, Bermuda wasn't able to have fireworks within the community anymore. So people had the little things in their backyard and had fun with it and all that until, you know, the laws changed. So what makes me different now is obviously I have the permissions to be able to go out and do these things, but I want to kind of bring it back into the culture here and make it fun, just provide that wow factor, that bang, that something exciting. You know, when people see fireworks, what's great is that they pull out their phones and they start recording. They start, sharing those posts around the world, right? Mm-hmm. And so I think, you know, it's an opportunity for Bermuda to shine, for us to show that, you know, we know how to do it. We know how to have fun here. We know how to make things exciting. And I'm just down to create cool creative ideas. Mm-hmm. And now recently with the addition of daytime fireworks, you know, I can put colors in the sky. I can have a whole colorful fireworks show, so it doesn't have to be nighttime anymore. And we can just kind of add that flare of color and pop to our beautiful canvas, which is Bermuda.
2: Okay. Talking about Bermuda, compared to other countries, what differs when we're talking about pyrotechnics and fireworks here in Bermuda?
1: Yeah, well, the regulations differ, right? But we won't get into that boring stuff. But our canvas, I want to say our canvas is what's unique. Beautiful sunsets as a backdrop, the beautiful scenery and our environment. You know, you see fireworks all over the world. There are different countries. You may see a rough neighborhood with beautiful fireworks blowing up over top. Here, you have the beautiful white roofs. You have beautiful homes, mm-hmm. trees, nature, etc. That's the canvas of the fireworks. So when people share that and promote that, they're like, wow, Bermuda just looks fantastic, even mm-hmm. at night, you know?
2: Exactly. Who can benefit? I heard you say you have a wide range of opportunities for people to work with you. Like, who would be your target audience?
1: Yeah, everyone, right? Councils, sporting clubs, charities, businesses, wedding planners, families, community groups, you know, everybody. If you want to bring out the foot traffic, that's what fireworks does. People are always, you know, even more so now. I mean, I had a show just the other day, and so many people just showed up randomly. I was like, oh, shoot, I need security now to just keep people at bay, right? So people love that. We're looking for something, you know, to just be fun here. So that brings out the foot traffic, and that's what's exciting about fireworks and why everyone can benefit from it. If you want to bring out, have a fundraiser, have a community event, have a vendor market, anything. You put fireworks with it, that's going to draw out thousands of people. I did a show most recently, I think the opener Harbor Night, and look, 10, 12,000 people out there, you don't usually get that, right? So that's great for all the vendors that are there, and that's why it really benefits so many, because of that, you know, it just creates a market when you have that many people coming out, right?
2: Okay. I want to talk to you some more, but we want to play some music,
1: yeah.
2: Talk to you on the other side, get some more information, and we'll go from there.
1: Cool.
2: All right. The wake up call, guys.
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1: Swords Fire Tactics.
0: Sorry. I want to ask you, how did you get involved in pyrotechnics? When you hear pyrotechnics, it's normally on the bad side of things. That guy's into pyrotechnics. It's setting things on fire.
2: Yeah.
0: So tell me how you got involved with pyrotechnics.
2: Yeah, you know, I was a firefighter paramedic for over a decade. And so, you know, that just gave me obviously exposure to hazardous materials, you know, training and awareness. When I saw that Bermuda, the past person had retired, I was living in the U.S. at the time, and I was like, okay, I've always wanted to move back to Bermuda. I love Bermuda. So just essentially out of patriotism, I was like, I want to do this. This is the opportunity for me to be able to come back and hopefully be able to support myself. And so I did so, ran through the hoops, and I've just been running that race behind the scenes for so long, expecting somebody else to, like, you know, oh, all of a sudden. So I kept with it, stuck with it, and, you know, did the training. And that took many, many years and a lot of luck and a lot of opportunity being in the right place at the right time. And then, you know, it was all designed to be able to bring this back to Bermuda and get established here, because I just really believe in what fireworks does for a culture, what it does for marketing, tourism, everything. Like, every time I'm in Dockyard and I drive my truck around, a tourist is stopping me like, oh, are there fireworks tonight? Are there fireworks tonight? So, and I'm like, no, there's unfortunately not. But everyone's looking for it. They want that wow factor. And I know that that's what it is. So just out of passion for my country and an opportunity to be able to move back and support myself, this is what drove me to get to this point.
0: Okay. I love that. I absolutely love that. I actually remember when he retired. But we are going to get into a quick commercial break, and then we're going to finalize the interview when we get back.
2: Thank you.

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3: 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I hope you can join me next time. 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

0: Vibe 103, Bermuda's Energy Station. This is the Wake Up Call. And if you have been listening, you know that we are here with Swan's Pyrotechnics. And they are participating in the Big Picnic. So tell me more about the Big Picnic and your participation.
1: Yeah, yeah, the Big Picnic, really excited about it. My participation isn't as big as I want to make it this year, but you know, we're definitely going to bring a little bit of spark to the event and support Juan throughout that whole, you know, this new endeavor. But you know, on July 25th, you know, get your tickets before then, get them now on PTIX. But the moment guests arrive, you know, they'll step into an atmosphere designed to feel elegant, welcoming, and unmistakably Bermudian.

0: showcases throughout the night, right? A whole fashion show, etc. There will be food, premium bars, interactive photo experiences, cultural installations, beautiful decor, and spaces where people can just relax, connect, and vibe. This is really different for Bermuda. I don't think anything like this has been done before, which is what attracted me to just being a part of it in any way that I could. Mm-hmm. So I think this is something that hopefully year after year we can look forward to. But bring your families out just to hang out, see the experience. It's going to be tangible. It's going to be, you can touch it, you can feel it, you can experience it. Mm-hmm. You can get really up close and personal with the different DJs, with the different sets that you're actually a part of as you sit amongst them, as Juan has designed so beautifully. So definitely something different, guys. Come out and support this so that we can do it again. And fall in love with something that we can do each and every year and grow as a part of a cultural experience for us.
1: Okay, for the listeners that don't know, when is it happening and where can they get tickets?
0: Yeah, so July the 25th is the event day. You can get your tickets on ptix.com. 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Get your tickets. Go on there right now. Pull your phone out, look it up, and come and be a part of that event, right?
1: Okay. For Swan's Pyrotechnics, if people want to have you at their event, how can they get in touch with you?
0: Yeah, I streamlined the process to make it so easy. So you can go to my website, Swan Pyro, that's SWANPYRO.com, SwanPyro.com, send me a quick chat. Say, hey, I'm interested in doing something, and then we'll hop on the phone. We'll see what your imagination is, and then we'll get it done. I work with all the permitting. I do everything. So you just essentially have to want it, and I figure out all the rest because I want no obstacles between you and your exciting experience. I want to bring the magic for you and make it just completely memorable every single time. So yeah, SwanPyro.com. Check me out.
1: All right. So there you have it. Again, thanks for passing through. Be safe out there.
0: I appreciate it.
1: Be safe out there.
0: Yeah.
1: And you heard it. The big picnic happening when?
0: July 25th.
1: July 25th. Get your ticket, ptix.bm. And we look forward to having you there.
0: All right, appreciate you.
1: Again, thank you for coming through. It's been a pleasure. Be safe out there.
0: Thank you, Bermuda.
1: Guys,
0: Vibe 103,
1: the wake up call. We're going to get into some music, catch a vibe. You know what it is. This is the wake up call.

0: You know what? With a voice like that, you could be the next big thing coming out of Bermuda.
1: Yeah,
0: man.
1: Stop it, man. Stop it, man. Look, stop it.
0: You know, I'll support you. And you know what?
1: I won't support myself.
0: We play at a radio station, so enough of your music could be played on your bed.
1: Yeah, just let it rinse in a...
0: Look, this is my favorite song on repeat for the next 10 minutes.
1: Yeah, just leaving it. Leaving it.
0: Yeah,
1: that'd be funny, dude. That'd be funny. All we got in our butter early time is 9:32 right here on Bermuda's Energy Station, Vibe 103. This is the wake-up call, the most dangerous show in the morning.
0: Look, I know if the listeners pay attention, they are wondering why we're not talking about the World Cup anymore. They're like, you guys didn't keep me updated with no scores from yesterday. And
1: ask FIFA. Ask FIFA.
0: Look, I'm going to give it to him real quick. Look, game yesterday happened 4 o'clock. Argentina beat England 2-1. Thomas Tuchel sacked today. That's the news. That's it. In other news,
1: Tyrese Hilton on the foot.
0: Yeah, tomorrow.
1: From tomorrow until next week, Friday.
0: Yeah.
1: It's Hilton on the foot. Yeah.
0: We're her.
1: Yeah.
0: Continue to bring the vibes. Continue to catch a vibe.
1: Yeah, hit me up. Let me know where you guys want Tyrese to play.
0: Yeah, look, I take no song requests. Unless they are here 24 hours before, okay? You will not put me on the spot like that. Because I need to make sure I have the clean version.
1: Oh, man. Hey, look, ma.
0: This time, you know what? This time I'm actually looking forward to it. I know my echo has to be on one.
1: Hey, you guys had a whole tutorial this week, Chet. Yeah. Look, Chet, you guys had a whole tutorial.
0: Chet. Yeah. We live. We're back and we're ready.
1: Yeah. Let them know what you want your topic of the day to be. I'm going to call in a couple days.
0: Yeah.
1: I'm going to make sure I call in a couple days.
0: Yeah, I know. But this one's business, so if you don't, I get it.
1: I get it. But, according to the schedule, I should be able to call in. What? Hour behind? I think.
0: Okay.
1: So it was hour behind.
0: Mm-hmm.
1: Yeah, I'll be able to call in.
0: Get up, get your weeders, your breakfast, and then join the wake-up call.
1: Yeah, I'll be able to do that. Yeah.
0: All right.
1: Yeah.
0: All right.
1: Got some very interesting people that are going to be passing through. Not people, but, you know, very interesting.

0: the 5th year anniversary. Go and get tickets for their show Dare to Dream, which is happening next week, Friday and Saturday. And then tomorrow and Saturday is all about Dominique.
1: Yes,
0: in the space of us. So that's happening. That's happening this week, Friday and Saturday. I'm excited to be a part of both of those. Mm-hmm. Both of those shows.
2: Both Bermudian layered and produced. Would you call it?
0: Yeah.
2: I love that. I love that.
0: You know, and definitely, you know, like Dominique says, she's going to be showcasing Bermudian work, you know, via the pieces that she's been choreographing for years now. Mm-hmm. And, you know, she's bringing this to the stage in Bermuda. She's a professional dancer. And then, you know, big up to Sanzia and Maya and the entire team over at Acting Up. Shout out to you guys. Letting the youth them have a place to perform, a place to showcase their talents.
2: Big energy women right there, honestly. Big energy.
0: Yeah, that was mild. That was mild. Because if you know them too, it's like sometimes you're sitting there and you're like, this is too much.
2: It's crazy because they probably remember me. I watched them young ladies grow up.
0: Yeah.
2: As the IT guy at the school.
0: Yeah. You know? And then now it's like a full circle moment.
2: It's crazy because during Carnival, I had a drink with them. It felt strange, but you know,
0: it's just part of it, right?
2: It's exactly.
0: I think what throws me off is when you start to see like relatives and stuff at these types of events. Like, so even when we was at Bermuda Day, and your sister ended up being our marshal, right? She's like, you know who I am? I'm like, no, I ain't never seen you a day in my life. She's like, I'm Tyrese's sister. You're whose sister?
2: I'm like,
0: I remember Tyree was talking about you. What? She went to Cedar Bridge?
2: She went to Cedar Bridge.
0: Right.
2: Young Alexia.
0: Like, I'm like, you can't be Tyree's sister.
2: She's so lucky. I can't think of nothing to embarrass her.

0: soup.
1: Yeah.
0: She's got chicken for soup at her.
1: Yeah, she's giving me good. She ain't got nothing to worry about.
0: Yeah.
1: Get well soon, honey. You know, again, happy belated birthday to your niece.
0: Yes. We went there last night. It was spectacular. Rose's Cantina, always. Yeah. It's her favorite. She got tacos. Devour with them.
1: Mm-hmm.
0: I got a little fajita. Devour with that.
1: Yeah.

0: went off in a gooter. Look, leaving yesterday, I said, don't message me tomorrow morning, you know. Message me tomorrow morning. But if you're listening, like you said, he needs a travel partner.
1: He needs a travel partner. Tyree could be the, he could be the,
0: I'm not being nothing.
1: He can't do it.
0: I'm not being nothing. I want no parts. Because both of you are bull-headed, okay? And then clashes all over the place. Clashes all over the place.
1: Funny. That is hilarious. Yeah. You know I like having a good time.
0: Yeah, man, of course.
1: That's what this is about. Well, we getting up on here. 7 minutes past the hour of 9 o'clock right here in Bermuda's Energy Station. I'll check you guys the Monday before Cup Match, but Tyree will be here bright and early tomorrow morning, 6. He's going to be here at 7. I'll call Ian tomorrow.
0: Yeah.
1: I'll call Ian tomorrow, but yeah. It's going to be holding on the foot. White 103, Bermuda's Energy Station. We're going to leave you with this Cully Buds one more time from the Corner Shop Rhythm. He calls this one no time right here on the most dangerous morning show the week.

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1: This is your Vibe 103 weather report brought to you by our friends at All Shores. I'm Teo Dill. We are looking at another stretch of beautiful Bermuda summer weather as weak high pressure to our north keeps conditions mostly settled through today. That changes slightly heading into the weekend as a warmer, more humid southwesterly flow develops and brings an increasing chance of a few passing showers. While sunshine will still dominate much of the forecast, cloud cover becomes more noticeable over the next couple days. And for today, expect more sun than cloud with light westerly winds becoming southwesterly and increasing to light to moderate during the afternoon. Air temp should climb to around 87 before settling near 79 degrees. And tomorrow brings increasing cloud at times with a chance of one or two showers and a high near 89, while Saturday turns a bit cloudier with a few showers developing later in the day. And out on the water, boating conditions remain favorable through today with calm seas inside the reef and 2 to 3 feet outside, increasing slightly to 2 to 4 feet later this evening. Southwesterly winds gradually freshen into Friday and Saturday, while isolated showers become a little more frequent and could briefly reduce visibility, particularly overnight. Overall, marine conditions remain settled, calm, and if you want to go to the beach, it's a good time to do it. And that's your Vibe 103 weather report brought to you by our friends at All Shores. I'm Teo Dill.
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6: This is your Vibe 103 Entertainment Report, brought to you by our friends at 59 Front. I'm Teo Dill. R. Kelly's making another bid for freedom, this time by asking President Donald Trump for clemency. His legal team has formally filed a petition with the U.S. Department of Justice's Office of the Pardon Attorney, claiming the singer's life is in danger while incarcerated. R. Kelly is currently serving federal sentences for racketeering, sex trafficking, and child porn convictions stemming from cases in New York and Chicago. And Aisho Speed is set to perform on one of the biggest stages in world sport at the FIFA World Cup closing ceremony. The 21-year-old internet superstar will take the stage on July 19th alongside Robbie Williams, Laura Pausini, and Tom Cruise, marking another milestone in his meteoric rise from gaming streamer to one of the world's most influential digital creators. With more than 50 million YouTube subscribers, his appearance highlights just how closely online entertainment and global sports have become intertwined. And Sean Diddy Combs has sold his controversial Star Island mansion for $55 million. The Miami waterfront estate was central to the federal government's case, with prosecutors alleging it served as a location for some of the activities that led to his conviction and 50-month prison sentence. Puff originally purchased the property from Gloria Estefan in 2021 for $35 million, making the sale a significant gain despite his ongoing legal troubles. And finally, Batman fans will have to wait even longer to see Robert Pattinson return as the Dark Knight. The Batman Part 2 has officially been delayed again and is now scheduled to hit theaters on February the 18th, 2028, nearly 6 years after the first film's release. Director Matt Reeves confirmed the news while also unveiling the first camera test footage from the highly anticipated sequel, which is going to feature newcomers Scarlett Johansson, Sebastian Stan, and Charles Dance to the film franchise. And that's your Vibe 103 Entertainment Report, brought to you by 59 Front. I'm Teo Dill.
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3: I'm Colin Besley with your sports update from Sky. England have suffered a disappointing World Cup semi-final defeat to holders Argentina. Joe Rawson was watching the game in Atlanta.
4: Thomas Tuchel said he'll take responsibility for his tactical approach after England suffered World Cup semi-final heartbreak to old rivals Argentina. With them ahead through an Anthony Gordon goal, he made defensive substitutions with the holders scoring two late goals to win 2-1. Supporters here in Atlanta left disappointed.
5: We should have brought on our attacker sooner and maybe we'd have gone to extra time and things would have been different.
6: It was devastating.
4: The royal family have sent their commiserations to the England team. It'll be Argentina against Spain in the final on Sunday.
3: Manager Thomas Tuchel says the momentum of the game seemed to change after his side took the lead.
7: Argentina played with more risk, played with more rhythm. Played with a feeling maybe that they have nothing to lose anymore, which freed them up and hold us back, because we obviously played suddenly with a feeling that we have a lot to lose.
3: Tuchel's men will now prepare for Saturday's third place playoff against France. Argentina could face punishment for breaking FIFA rules after celebrating in a provocative way. The players took a banner from a supporter that read "The Falkland Islands are Argentine." Elsewhere, England's cricketers are hoping for an improved performance in the second ODI in Cardiff later. They're 1-0 down in the three-match series against India after losing by 6 wickets to the top-ranked one-day side at Edgbaston on Tuesday. And Tommy Fleetwood, Justin Rose and Matt Fitzpatrick are among those beginning their attempts to become the first British golfers to win the Open since 1992 this morning. The last major of the year gets underway at Royal Birkdale. Defending champion Scottie Scheffler aims to bounce back from missing the cut at the Scottish Open last weekend. Masters winner Rory McIlroy is hoping to lift the claret jug for a second time, having done so in 2014. That's the latest from the Sky News Centre.
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3: I'm Colin Besley with your sports update from Sky. England have suffered a disappointing World Cup semi-final defeat to holders Argentina. Joe Rawson was watching the game in Atlanta.
4: Thomas Tuchel said he'll take responsibility for his tactical approach after England suffered World Cup semi-final heartbreak to old rivals Argentina. With them ahead through an Anthony Gordon goal, he made defensive substitutions with the holders scoring two late goals to win 2-1. Supporters here in Atlanta left disappointed.
5: We should have brought on our attacker sooner and maybe we'd have gone to extra time and things would have been different.
6: It was devastating.
4: The royal family have sent their commiserations to the England team. It'll be Argentina against Spain in the final on Sunday.
3: Manager Thomas Tuchel says the momentum of the game seemed to change after his side took the lead.
7: Argentina played with more risk, played with more rhythm. Played with a feeling maybe that they have nothing to lose anymore, which freed them up and hold us back, because we obviously played suddenly with a feeling that we have a lot to lose.
3: Tuchel's men will now prepare for Saturday's third place playoff against France. Argentina could face punishment for breaking FIFA rules after celebrating in a provocative way. The players took a banner from a supporter that read, "The Falkland Islands are Argentine." Elsewhere, England's cricketers are hoping for an improved performance in the second ODI in Cardiff later. They're 1-0 down in the three-match series against India after losing by 6 wickets to the top-ranked one-day side at Edgbaston on Tuesday. And Tommy Fleetwood, Justin Rose and Matt Fitzpatrick are among those beginning their attempts to become the first British golfers to win the Open since 1992 this morning. The last major of the year gets underway at Royal Birkdale. Defending champion Scotty Scheffler aims to bounce back from missing the cut at the Scottish Open last weekend. Masters winner Rory McIlroy is hoping to lift the claret jug for a second time, having done so in 2014. That's the latest from the Sky News Centre.
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1: This is your Vibe 103 weather report brought to you by our friends at All Shores. I'm Teo Dill. We are looking at another stretch of beautiful Bermuda summer weather as weak high pressure to our north keeps conditions mostly settled through today. That changes slightly heading into the weekend as a warmer, more humid southwesterly flow develops and brings an increasing chance of a few passing showers. While sunshine will still dominate much of the forecast, cloud cover becomes more noticeable over the next couple days. And for today, expect more sun than cloud with light westerly winds becoming southwesterly and increasing to light to moderate during the afternoon. Air temp should climb to around 87 before settling near 79 degrees. And tomorrow brings increasing cloud at times with a chance of one or two showers and a high near 89, while Saturday turns a bit cloudier with a few showers developing later in the day. And out on the water, boating conditions remain favorable through today with calm seas inside the reef and 2 to 3 feet outside, increasing slightly to 2 to 4 feet later this evening. Southwesterly winds gradually freshen into Friday and Saturday, while isolated showers become a little more frequent and could briefly reduce visibility, particularly overnight. Overall, marine conditions remain settled, calm, and if you want to go to the beach, it's a good time to do it. And that's your Vibe 103 weather report brought to you by our friends at All Shores. I'm Teo Dill.
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1: 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I'm Teo Dill. R. Kelly's making another bid for freedom, this time by asking President Donald Trump for clemency. His legal team has formally filed a petition with the U.S. Department of Justice's Office of the Pardon Attorney, claiming the singer's life is in danger while incarcerated. R. Kelly is currently serving federal sentences for racketeering, sex trafficking, and child porn convictions stemming from cases in New York and Chicago. And iShow Speed is set to perform on one of the biggest stages in world sport at the FIFA World Cup closing ceremony. The 21-year-old internet superstar will take the stage on July 19th alongside Robbie Williams, Laura Pausini, and Tom Cruise, marking another milestone in his meteoric rise from gaming streamer to one of the world's most influential digital creators. With more than 50 million YouTube subscribers, his appearance highlights just how closely online entertainment and global sports have become intertwined. And Sean Diddy Combs has sold his controversial Star Island mansion for $55 million. The Miami waterfront estate was central close of the federal government's case, with prosecutors alleging it served as a location for some of the activities that led to his conviction and 50-month prison sentence. Puff originally purchased a property from Gloria Estefan in 2021 for $35 million, making the sale a significant gain despite his ongoing legal troubles. And finally, Batman fans will have to wait even longer to see Robert Pattinson return as the Dark Knight. The Batman Part 2 has officially been delayed again and is now scheduled to hit theaters on February the 18th, 2028, nearly 6 years after the first film's release. Director Matt Reeves confirmed the news while also unveiling the first camera test footage from the highly anticipated sequel, which is going to feature newcomers Scarlett Johansson, Sebastian Stan, and Charles Dance to the film franchise. And that's your Vibe 103 Entertainment Report, brought to you by 59 Front. I'm Teo Dill.
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3: 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I hope you can join me next time. 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